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1: Whoa, why are you saying you have the worst ex ever?
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If you haven't heard this song, I'm going to need you to turn it up a little bit more. And then if you could just like turn it up all the way, that would be great with KJ103. On a

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0: Yeah, that's Ariana Grande on KTM 103, her song about Ethan Slater. So you and your man, you were arguing, you were fighting, and then what did you throw at him?
1: Like samurai swords.
0: Okay, pause. You threw a set of samurai swords at your husband?
1: Well, he wasn't my husband then. He was just my boyfriend.
0: But he married you after that?
1: That was the last fight we had. I mean, it was over something stupid.
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3: You know what you need? You need a little bit of this in your life, and it should be higher on the countdown, but I'm happy it's on the countdown regardless. Taylor, I Knew What I Knew You is number 8.

0: That's Gracie Abrams with his sixth biggest song on KJ103. We got 5, 4, 3, 2, 1. Based off of what you wanted to hear, the biggest songs in Oklahoma coming up.
1: You're taking a break from drinking because you went a little too hard. 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

right, that's number two on the countdown, Bieber. Ooh, love that. But this, taking the cake. Number one from the text, the DMs, the request, you may die on this hill. The top spot, Sienna Spyro on KJ 103. 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
1: So what's up with the guy you have the crush on?
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1: Got in a car accident.
2: That sucks. Wait, were you at fault? Was it your fault? No.
1: Some girl ran a red light.
2: Who the hell just runs a red light? Who is this person?
1: I don't know. How old was my new car?
2: Dude, shame on her. I hope her hot water heater breaks immediately.

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He was so massive for so long, and then he fell off the face of the planet. I even looked it up on ChatGPT. I was like, where did Khalid go? And it was like, oh, results not found. How? Where is he? 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
1: Now, let's say you're going on a date with somebody. Everything is good. Everything's great. But then they whip out one of the, they whip out like a bait at the end of the day. How do you feel about that?
2: And it smells like strawberries and you're like, what are you doing?
1: You're suddenly caught in a tornado of cotton candy smell.
2: Or if you're driving and you see like the whole car filled with smoke.
1: It is true. At some point, it's like there's a thunderstorm just in their vehicle, like ominous clouds just everywhere.
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1: Whoa, why are you saying you have the worst ex ever?
2: I broke up with him. He stalked me, made us put a fake account. He'd wait outside my house and he told me that he's my biggest nightmare.
1: Okay, I mean, yeah, he's crazy, but shout out to you. I mean, you must have been doing something right to turn him into a stalker.
2: Thank you.

So Smashing Pumpkins are doing like a cover band type of thing, and they're trying to figure out who would be the best person for the job. And Tame Impala, they're saying, is the top spot, the one in the lead. This guy, very alty, a little grungy too. I feel like he's wearing a flannel while singing this. Okay, Dracula is on KTM 103.

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2: Oh, left lane drivers, if I'm coming up on you and you're in the left lane and you're not doing the speed limit, you better get on over.
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1: Oh!
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1: 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I'm Angelina, the new hit list. She's been changing those lyrics to Thank You Next, hyping them up. They've been spotted out. 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
1: Oh, I'm so annoyed. I got excited yesterday. There was rumors speculating that Justin Bieber might be going on tour. I'm Angelina, the new hit list. Yeah, there was this like whole tour section that wasn't there before that popped up on his website. And he shut that down real quick. Yeah, according to TMZ, he said, no tour for me. He said he has all his swag at home. But see, I'm like, what if he's just shutting out that there's a swag tour? I don't know. Maybe we'll get another album and that album gets a tour. I know I'm being delusional, but let's hope.
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Yo, I'm Angelina. Appreciate you hanging out with me, discovering new music. I'll be back tomorrow night. Same place, same time, 11 p.m. right here on iHeartRadio. Tap in with us on socials, though. I'm at Angelina on air. We're at New Hit List on everything. It's been so real. Leaving you with Teddy Swims.

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0: It's your chance to win $2,500. Yeah. Four times a day, we drop the first keyword on our show every morning at 8. And Trey from OKC had a first date with Tina.
1: And now she only replies with emojis?
0: And he's like, what's going on here? What, second date update at 7:20.
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0: 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My name is Kayla. Midwest City is checking in tonight. 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
0: It's your chance to win $2,500. Yeah. Four times a day, we drop the first keyword on our show every morning at 8. And Trey from OKC had a first date with Tina.
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0: And he's like, what's going on here? What, second date update at 7:20.
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0: 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And Trey from OKC had a first date with Tina.
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0: 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Yeah. Four times a day, we drop the first keyword on our show every morning at 8. And Trey from OKC had a first date with Tina.
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0: 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What, second date update at 7:20.
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1: It's the last week to win the 250K USA giveaway.
0: It's your chance to win $2,500. Yeah. Four times a day, we drop the first keyword on our show every morning at 8. And Trey from OKC had a first date with Tina.
1: And now she only replies with emojis?
0: And he's like, what's going on here? Well, second date update at 7:20.
1: And she found her man's burner phone? Now what?
0: We'll discuss tomorrow morning on KJ103.
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0: KJ103, Oklahoma's number one hit music station. Amanda.
1: Yes, DJ.
0: Today.
1: Yeah.
0: July 1st.
1: Yeah.
0: Is your 1 year anniversary of being on our show.
1: It is. I kind of forgot.
0: And actually,
1: I kind of didn't remember.
0: Now that I think about it, I don't think you actually were on the show until... I think
1: it was after 4th of July, I think.
0: Your start date, no, your first show was Thursday, July 3rd.
1: Okay.
0: But your start date working here was July 1st.
1: Oh, man.
0: Yeah.
1: Oh, that's crazy.
0: Isn't that cool?
1: It's been so long.
0: What are your thoughts of this past year?
1: Well, I don't know. My life has changed a lot. And I definitely feel like this is where I'm supposed to be. And I feel happy here. And all of the support I've gotten from everybody has been super cool. All the listeners that have, you know, made it a point to embrace me and make me feel very welcomed. I really like that. The sleep schedule has been trying, to say the least.
0: But not that bad. Not that bad, right?
1: It was in the beginning. In the beginning, I felt really hungover and weird. And I was like, what time do I have to wake up in the morning? And what time do I have to go to bed at night? But now, it's totally fine. It's totally fine. And this whole, all of June, all of last month, not having sugar really helped. Because now I have way more energy. So I'm getting better. But yeah, I don't know. I've learned a lot. Like, I didn't know anything about radio when I started here at all. And now I know how to do stuff.
0: Yeah.
1: And I can, like, do it on my own. And you've helped me so much.
0: I can't believe it's been a year already, though.
1: I can't believe it's been a year already.
0: And also, it seems like you've worked here for a very long time.
1: I know. You know, it is the same. Yeah, the same. Yeah. But I love it. I hope I can be here for a long, long time.
0: Well, happy 1 year radioversary.
1: Thank you for my radioversary.
0: Okay.
1: Yay.
0: Amanda, yay.
1: Yay.
0: KJ103.
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2: Well, it's July 1st, so here's a fun fact. There's a lot of new Oklahoma laws that take effect starting today. So I want to talk about one called the Marissa Moreau Act. So this law is going to change who can serve alcohol at event venues like weddings. Starting today, anybody serving alcoholic beverages at an event venue must have an event bartender license through the Oklahoma ABLE Commission. Before now, no special training was required to be a bartender for events. Certain venues, like event venues that are on government property or property owned by charitable organizations, are exempt. And the Oklahoma ABLE Commission is also hosting free training sessions for the new licenses. So something to keep in mind if you are a part of that world. Also, some more big decisions happened yesterday in the Supreme Court. They closed out their term yesterday with three major rulings. In the first, the justices upheld state bans on transgender girls playing in girls and women's competitive sports. The second opinion, the court rejected President Trump's attempt to end birthright citizenship by executive order. And in the third, the court rolled back federal limits on how much political parties can spend in coordination with their candidates. So Supreme Court was very busy yesterday. Also, quick reminder that the World Cup is going on and the U.S. plays Bosnia and Herzegovina tonight at 7. So make sure to check that out on Fox. And I think YouTube TV is also showing it. That's where we've been watching it. Those are three things you need to know today on KJ103.
3: 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Second date updates coming up at 7:20 this morning. This is the last week to win $2,500. So make sure you're listening for that first keyword coming up at 8 o'clock, KJ103.
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0: KJ103, Oklahoma's number one hit music station. We like to start our morning show every day with some positive vibes. Amanda, what you got for us?
1: Oh my gosh, TJ, this kind of stressed me out. My friend found a dog, okay? Random dog, like, wandered into her front yard, and it was a tiny little Yorkie-looking dog. It looked kind of blind and old and scruffy. So, of course, my friend is a nice person. She takes the dog inside, gives it a little bath, no collar, no nothing. Takes it to the vet, no microchip. Calls the shelter. Nobody's been reported missing. Posts all over Facebook. It's totally stressed out about this tiny dog. Turns out, the dog is owned by her neighbor across the street. And the thing is I think we forget to, like, talk to our neighbors and, like, just ask around. Because if she would have just, like, gone door to door and been like, hi, is this your dog? Is this your dog? Like, yes. That would have been an easier solution.
0: Of course. But then she wouldn't have been able to have this baby for a couple of days.
1: I know.
0: And the people across the street have their dog, found their dog.
1: Yeah. So everything ended up positive. Yay.
0: Okay. So my positive vibes, and this is cool. My son, Sam, he went to college out in L.A. He went to film school.
1: Yeah.
0: And now he's just kind of living out there doing film by himself.
1: Okay.
0: And we always worry about him, because there's no family out there or anything. He has friends and stuff, but, he's just doing it. It's like, Annie living in New York, But she checks in with us, like, too many times
1: a
0: day.
1: She calls daddy
0: every day.
1: Yeah.
0: Okay. So I talked to Sam this week. I said, hey, I haven't talked to you. What's going on? He's like, well, I quit my job.
1: Oh.
0: I was like, okay. He was working at a studio.
1: Yeah.
0: And he said, and I'm now doing a full-time, like, freelance work on YouTube, like, creating these. And so one of them is this video that he does. It's like Cam the Builder, I think.
1: Yes,
0: he does. Have you heard of him?
1: Yeah, my niece is into him.
0: So he's creating those videos with Cam the Builder.
1: Big.
0: Yeah,
1: that and guy's really popular.
0: Yeah, he's like, I'm doing that, and then he's like, and then I'm doing a campaign with some baby formula thing, and I'm like,
1: amazing.
0: Sam's great. He's doing great. He's
1: the kind of skill set that's gonna make him lots of money.
0: Whatever. I'm just glad that when you call and you're like, I haven't heard from him. Is everything okay? And it's just the opposite. So anyway, go to YouTube, watch Cam the Builder. I guess a lot of millions of children do.
1: Yeah, they love him.
0: If you want to check that out, it's a cool thing. Okay, hi, you got positive vibes for us?
2: After going through hell for the last almost 4 weeks, my unemployment finally cleared.
0: Wow.
2: I'm so relieved.
0: Okay.
1: Yes, it's such a process.
0: Especially, like, I just lost my job. I don't know where I'm going to get money from.
1: I don't have to think about all this paperwork
0: and
1: or whatever.
0: This paperwork is a headache.
2: It was harder than doing the SATs. Like,
1: right?
2: I was so worried that any wrong move I made, it was confusing, and it finally worked, and I'm thrilled.
0: I love it.
1: Good for you.
0: And I hope you get, whatever job or whatever you're looking for next.
1: Yes.
2: Thank you.
1: You're welcome.
0: All right. We're doing, like, American quote, like, positive, like, our quotes this week. Because it's the 250th birthday of America this week.
1: Yeah.
0: And so this is from Irma Bombeck. Okay?
1: Oh, great.
0: What would you call her?
1: She's like a columnist. She's an advice person, author. Yeah.
0: She says, you have to love a nation that celebrates its independence every July 4th. Not with a parade of tanks and soldiers who file by the White House in a show of strength and muscle, but with family picnics.
1: Aww.
0: Where kids throw frisbees.
1: That's right.
0: The potato salad gets iffy. And this is the best part. The flies die from happiness.
1: They really do. Thanks, Irma.
0: It's a reminder that, hey, we live in a great country. Go get out and celebrate it with your family.
1: However
0: you do it this week.
1: Just trust it. It's fine.
0: That's your positive vibes on KJ103. We have a second date update. We have independence for one of them. And we don't want that. We're going to do it at 7:20 on KJ103.
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0: as people?
1: Just as a society.
0: Okay. I mean, yeah.
1: I don't feel like there's enough, or there's as much as in past World Cups, excitement for the USA soccer team, who's like we got another game. And this team is really good, and it's in our country.
0: Yeah.
1: And I'm just like finding, like, there's no, like, very little, like, maybe it's just all my friends, but all, like, on social media and all that, the hype's just kind of very small.
0: Correct me if I'm wrong. It's normally been, like, other places. Has it been here before? Like, in America?
1: I mean, not for 30 years.
0: Right. So, like, I think that's what it is. It's, like, it's because it's here, like, on our soil.
1: But you think it would be more hyped up.
0: What do you mean?
1: That's what I'm saying. I don't feel like there's hype.
0: Oh, you're saying there's not enough hype.
1: I'm not seeing it.
0: I think there's hype.
1: I think there's... really?
0: Yeah. Maybe it's, like, my algorithm. But, yeah, all my social media is all about World Cup right now.
1: Gosh,
0: I don't know.
1: I'm
0: into it. I love it.
1: So you're into it.
0: I think it's cool.
1: Because I'm just like,
0: you want more.
1: I don't know. I feel like during the Olympics, there's more hype.
0: Yeah.
1: I see the World Cup hype, but I'm not seeing as much USA.
0: Right.
1: We're not really
0: a soccer country, you know? It's not like.
1: But still, more people are excited about Freddie the German being here for the World Cup. Like, I'm seeing more stories about the people here than our actual team.
0: Yeah. Well.
1: Hi, Alyssa. What's going on?
2: I have absolutely zero interest. I really don't care about soccer. It's never been my thing. I'm more of like a football, hockey kind of girl.
1: No, I get that, because those are like the big American sports.
0: That's our theme.
1: Well, hockey's kind of, I mean, Canadian. Bigger than soccer, but also kind of a niche type. Yeah. Not as popular in Oklahoma as, like, you know, football.
0: Yeah, we have football. That's our thing.
1: Thunder.
2: Just watching like Hulu and Netflix, just staying off of regular TV.
0: Another thing too. Everybody's streaming. Everybody watches their TV.
1: I'm seeing more hype for Love Island USA than I am for Soccer USA.
0: Yeah,
1: you know what I'm saying?
0: That's kind of true.
2: Mm-mm. Like, none of my friends are into it either.
0: So it kind of
2: works out.
1: Yeah. Okay. All right. Thanks. I don't know.
0: I know. It's big in other parts of the world. It's just we don't have a soccer thing here.
1: I get that. Yeah. But track isn't big here either. And
0: but
1: every 4 years we get excited for American track.
0: That's true.
1: And I just find it's weird. I'm just observing it's a little weird.
0: Okay.
1: But maybe USA keeps winning, then they'll all get on board.
0: I think if they win, keep winning, then it'll be a huge show.
1: USA! America! Yay, KJ 103
3: from the... It's America's 250th, but you deserve some presents too. Simon Malls, Mills, and Premium Outlet

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1: KJ 103, Oklahoma's number one hit music station. My observation is I don't feel as much hype for USA soccer as there should be right now.
2: Right.
1: Okay, America, World Cup, it's in our country. Grace, hi.
3: I do not care about the World Cup. I will not be watching.
1: Not at all? Okay. You won't even check it out? Not at all?
3: No, no interest.
1: Not even for you, Team USA?
2: Yeah.
3: I couldn't tell you. What sport are they playing in?
1: Oh, whatever, Grace. Okay. You just said soccer.
2: That's fine. Okay.

0: KJ103, Oklahoma's number one hit music station. Okay. Julie says, I try every World Cup to get into soccer, and every time I end up wondering when somebody is actually going to score.
1: Yeah, okay, it's a slow burn, the soccer. You know, it takes a while.
0: Okay. You're right. And listen, I'm not the biggest soccer fan. I'm a World Cup. I watch the men's and the women's World Cup.
1: We support USA.
0: I do that. I'm not someone that, and I love the live soccer when we get the new stadium here in Oklahoma City. Fun. I'm going to be all over that.
1: Yeah.
0: Katie says, 0-0 tie, hard pass.
1: I know, right? Oh, they got to run so far to get a goal. So hard.
0: Okay. Jane says, America keeps saying this is our year and then gets bounced every year.
1: This for real is our year, though. This for real. 2026.
0: We'll see when it's our year. I never hope for more than the hype, but this is a really good USA team. I will say that. Okay, Joe.
2: Oh, I'm in. I love the World Cup. I mean, I'm hoping I can watch as many games as possible. It's here in the USA. That's exciting.
0: And maybe if we embrace the traditions of the European football fans.
1: Yes.
0: And just getting drunk every time our team wins becomes a part of it.
1: That's it.
0: Like, if we win it all.
2: Mm-hmm. Yep, there absolutely be some drinking. I know I'm going to get drunk.
0: See, that's what I'm talking about. I believe that we will win. Yeah. I believe that we will. Okay.
1: So fun.
0: Okay. Julie says, if the sport ends with both teams scoring zero, I'm not watching.
1: Yeah, sometimes it just doesn't move that fast.
0: Okay. Just trust me.
1: Yeah.
0: This USA team is different.
1: Yeah. They're the creme de la creme.
0: This is it. Kelly, I think it was. This is the year. Yeah. This is the year. Okay.
1: Doing it. All the way, baby.
0: USA, KJ103.
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2: Well, you know we love our teachers here at KJ103, and this is a very exciting update in the world of Oklahoma teaching. So the Crooked Oak Public Schools announced this week that first-year certified teachers will earn a base salary of more than $50,000 beginning with the 2026-27 school year. This is the highest starting salary for certified teachers in Oklahoma history. Officials say the increase was made possible through the combination of the teacher pay raise enacted by the Oklahoma legislature and additional funding by the school district itself. First-year teachers in the school district will receive a total compensation package valued at more than $60,000 with lots of benefits and bonus opportunities. So great job, Crooked Oak. We love to hear it. Speaking of money, NASA has a lot of it, and they are pushing ahead with plans to build a base on the moon. They awarded about $600 million in new contracts to three different private space companies. Those companies are going to build uncrewed landers that are going to carry science equipment to the lunar surface starting in late 2028. The goal is to test technology and scout locations at the moon's south pole. We're really just going to live on the moon in the future, apparently. I don't know if that seems to be the plan. So, speaking of plans, let's talk about Taylor Swift and Travis Kelce's wedding that may or may not be happening this weekend. I've got some new rumors that I've heard. So sources reveal that the NDAs reportedly being signed by all the guests coming to Taylor and Travis's wedding, they have a no film release attached to them, meaning they probably won't make like a documentary of this wedding. And also the NDAs reportedly carry no penalties, meaning like they had to sign these NDAs, but if they break them, nothing's really gonna happen. Also, there was a source that spilled Madison Square Garden's corporate employees have been banned from the venue for the week. And the employees were not given a reason why it's a no-go zone, but they're going to be allowed back on July 5th. So just adding to the fire, the fuel to the fire of the wedding of the century that may or may not be happening this weekend. Obviously, I will keep everyone updated. Those are three things you need to know today on KJ103.
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0: 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It's kind of a midweek.
1: Yeah.
0: JCF, the movies normally talk to you Fridays.
1: Excited.
0: But, you know, going into these holiday weekends, we start.
1: Gotta be prepared.
0: We're releasing the movies early.
1: Yes.
0: So, hi, Jason.
2: Hey, what's happening?
0: I want a preface.
1: Okay. Preface.
0: Before we talk about Minions,
1: okay.
0: I always say I'm not a fan of the Minions. I don't like the voices. Amanda, you're looking at me like that's crazy. But I will say I have not seen any of the movies with the Minions in them.
1: Well, then you can't have a say.
0: That's right. So I don't have a source of reference other than the commercials,
1: Lord.
0: Which is just Minions.
1: And I'm like, so cute.
0: Okay. So I'll go with Amanda.
1: Universally beloved.
0: Okay. People love the Minions enough that we have a Minions movie,
1: yes.
0: Obviously.
1: So
0: let's talk Minions. It's obviously going to be the big movie this week.
2: Guys, the Minions are huge. Yes. I mean, huge. These movies, if they're, especially because they're related to Despicable Me, if the Minions are in a movie, it makes money.
1: Yeah.
2: Even like Universal Studios, it's basically like Harry Potter and the Minions. They just know that they're so bankable. And the thing, TJ, you have to think about, and I, you know, maybe this is like make us look old or whatever, but think of them as they're just the Three Stooges.
1: Yep.
2: They're just a bunch of little guys that are just doing the same things with the Stooges.
0: We're not that old. Three Stooges.
2: No,
0: it's like from the 40s.
2: There are people listening that don't even know who the Three
1: Stooges
2: are.
1: They're probably like, who do you mean there's
0: Stooges? Okay.
1: That's it, though. It's just classic comedy, you know, man.
0: It's just slapstick funny.
1: Yeah.
2: Oh, yeah. Remember, TJ, when we were in high school and we watched the Three Stooges? We're not that old, but this is Minions and Monsters, and so what I love about this is that it's billed as a true story. And so this is about the Minions, and they're in Hollywood and they're making movies, and they want to write a monster movie, but they have to find a monster. So they go, because they're dummies, and they want to find a real monster.
0: Amanda,
2: to be in the movie.
0: Amanda is laughing at this scenario.
1: It's
0: so funny.
1: The trailer so many times, it makes me laugh every time. I love it.
2: It's funny. So listen, Minions and Monsters, it comes out today. Good stuff, funny stuff. It's going to make a ton of money.
0: Yeah, okay.
1: I will see it for sure.
0: And is that it for the holiday weekend? We have anything else? Or
2: well, so we should mention that, you know, America does turn 250 years old on Saturday.
0: Yeah,
2: and so for that, Friday, they actually have Young Washington, which, you know, you can sort of guess what it's about, young George Washington.
1: Yeah.
2: But this is an Angel Studios, which is faith-based, but that's perfectly cast and put out right for America's birthday, baby.
0: Okay, yeah. Cool. Speaking of which, Jason and his family going to Philadelphia.
1: Oh, my God.
2: Yeah.
0: The 250th birthday.
1: The motherland.
0: Where it all started.
1: Yeah, so cool.
0: Exciting.
1: That'll be fun.
2: It's either my best idea or my worst idea. I'm not sure which one yet, but we'll find out.
0: I mean, you're at the epicenter of the whole birthday.
1: Yeah, that's so cool.
0: Have a great weekend, Jason. We'll talk to you next week.
2: Hey, you got it.
0: All right, second date updates coming up at 7:20. 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
1: Trey from OKC on the Second Date Update. What's up, buddy?
2: Hey.
1: So you and Tina had a first date, obviously, but things aren't there right now. What's the story?
2: You know, not too long ago, my friend, he had a birthday, you know, at the bar, the happy hour, and I met Tina there, and you know when you meet someone and you just, I mean, like, there was that spark, there was that connection. She had me laughing all night. She was funny. She was gorgeous. And, you know, so I was like, of course, you know, when you have a click, you ask them to hang out again. We got some dinner. We got some drinks. And, I mean, I don't know. I think the first date honestly felt better than that first meet. Like,
3: oh, nice.
2: I mean, it was like, I mean, I don't know. I was feeling it. Like, and, you know, the funny thing is, like, before the date, you know, we're texting back and forth and everything. And, you know, she loves her emojis, which, you know, I don't know. I feel like when you get emojis, it makes it feel even more...
1: a little more playful.
2: Like, yeah, you can almost, like, put a tone to a text a little bit.
1: Okay, so it sounds like before, there was a lot of joy in what was happening.
3: Yeah.
1: But now you're on the second date update. So where are we now?
3: We lost the joy.
2: Yeah, now, I mean, I'm lucky if she texts me back. And if she texts me back, it's like, you know, one or two words. Haven't gotten an emoji in 3 days, which, you know... I feel like that's a complete change.
1: Okay.
3: Yeah.
1: Okay,
2: you
1: though.
2: Know, it's just, I don't know. It's just, it feels like, I'm like, did I do something wrong or?
1: Okay, you know how this works, Trey. We'll get Tina on the phone. We'll ask her what's going on. Maybe we'll spark that up again, okay?
2: Sounds good.
1: Cool. We'll talk to her coming up. Second Date Update, KJ103.
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0: 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Ann Miller, how you feeling after winning $2,500?
1: I feel awesome.
0: Yeah, thanks.
2: Yeah.
0: You think you feel pretty good?
1: Thank you.
0: Yeah, you're welcome. All right. 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We give you a keyword. Next one's coming up at 8 o'clock. 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
1: We got Tina on the second date update. Thanks for coming on, Tina.
2: Thanks, Tina.
3: Hi, everybody.
1: So Trey said you guys met at a party, and before your first date, you were all planning things and emojis, and there was a lot of joy and everything. And afterwards, you're kind of just, I don't know, lukewarm, I guess would be a good way to put it.
3: I don't know. Trey's really, like, he's really good looking. Like, seriously, so attractive. When we met, he was wearing, like, he was, like, a nice shirt, tie, like, a cool casual jacket, colored jeans, jewelry, like, the whole vibe, like, a whole look. But then he told me it took him 90 minutes to get ready. Like, 90 minutes. For a dude.
1: What, Amanda? What? You're reacting. What?
2: That's so... It doesn't even take me 90 minutes to get ready, and I am a very fashionable lady.
1: Okay, but you said he looks really good, so what does it matter to you?
3: I don't, that's too much. Like, same. I don't take that long to get ready.
2: Yeah.
3: It was giving me the ick.
2: Oh, the ick!
1: Does this make... Trey's on the phone.
4: Yeah, I like to look good, and that takes time.
1: Wait, Tina! Amanda.
2: Yeah.
1: How long does it take you to look good?
2: If I know I have a full, like, amount of effort that I got to put in, I'm going to give myself an hour.
3: Same.
2: Yeah.
3: I mean.
1: Okay, Tina, how long should a man take?
3: Like 20 minutes? I don't know. Like, what's there to do?
2: Yeah, what is there to do?
3: Like, putting on clothes.
4: I spent 20 minutes on my hair alone. That's not counting my skincare, my teeth, you know, picking out the right outfit.
1: Why does it matter, Tina? You're not waiting. Like, come on, when are we going to leave? Just give me 90 minutes and I'll be, you know, why? Why do you care?
3: I mean, I guess I'm sorry. I just want to be the one that, like, he's waiting on for me to get ready. Like, it just feels, like, weird to me. I'm sorry. Like, to be waiting on a man for him to, like, pick out an outfit.
1: Let me try to do this, though. He obviously wanted to look good for your date. You said he looked really good. Mm-hmm. Yeah. So, Trey, on a normal day, you're getting ready for work. How long does it take you to get ready?
4: I mean, if I rush, you know, 60 minutes.
1: Why are you laughing, Amanda?
2: I need, like, video of this.
4: I like to moisturize my skin, you know, so I give myself a good little lotion rub down.
1: Why is that funny, you know? Amanda? Why is it funny? Why do you laugh?
2: I feel like he's describing everything I do.
1: Yeah, okay.
2: I don't know.
4: I love soft skin.
1: Tina, what's wrong with him taking care of himself to look good when he leaves the house? You seriously don't want to date him again.
3: I'm sorry. I'm just not a match.
1: Okay.
2: It's okay.
3: I know it sounds like, I feel like maybe just the chemistry wasn't there in addition to that.
2: Okay. Yeah. Okay. That's a big part of
1: it,
2: too.
1: Yeah, cool. We'll make it about chemistry now.
2: Oh.
1: Thank you, Tina.
2: Thanks, Tina.
1: It's okay. It's all right. Bye, Tina. All right.
4: You should try it sometime. It's nice to self-care. The world is moving so fast. Sometimes you got to stop and mell yourself.
1: Jesus. The more you describe your routine, the more I'm siding with Tina on this one. But you do you. Thanks for coming on the second date update, Trey.
2: Thanks, Trey.
4: Thank you. I appreciate it.
1: All right. See you, buddy. Second date update, KJ103.
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0: 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Good morning.
1: Hi, I was calling about, are you taking input on that second date update?
0: Oh, let's do it. Yes, okay, so for people just joining us, the reason she doesn't want to go out again is she was, like, really impressed with how he dressed, how he looked, and everything, until she found out he takes 90 minutes to get ready, an hour just to go out the door on a normal day, and she's like, no, I need a 20-minute man.
1: Well, okay, would she rather him look like a deadbeat with a T-shirt and shorts and everything else? Like, he took pride in taking the time to look good for her so he could be proud to be out with her. Like, what's wrong with that?
0: You know, yeah. I think you're right. She doesn't. She wants someone that looks good. As a dude, though, we have to pretend like we don't try hard to look good. I think the problem is if he would have been like, I just threw this on, she'd be like, wow, this guy is stunning. Yeah. But to know that it took him 90 minutes.
2: It's the level of pride that he's like announcing this is how long it takes him. Like, I don't know.
0: I guess I don't get it.
1: It's good to have a guy with confidence, though. Does she want one that has low self-esteem and doesn't care about how he looks?
2: Yeah, that's true. But sometimes I feel like
1: he probably shouldn't have announced it took him 90 minutes.
2: Maybe just play it cool. Like, we woke up looking like this. Ugh.
1: Yeah, but I mean, what if it takes him 30 minutes to shower? Like, what? We don't know what takes
2: how
1: much time.
2: That's true. I do know men that take really long showers. It's very questionable. What's going on? Why do we need all that shower time?
0: He moisturizes, he conditions, he does all the things.
1: He's going to age boyfriend. Really well.
2: My boyfriend, who I recently discovered, uses my very expensive shampoo as body wash. Oh, yeah. I was like, first of all, it says shampoo. Why are you putting it on your body?
0: Okay. Let me tell you, I wouldn't know either, but I bet you Trey would know.
2: He would know. He would bring his own body wash over to my house, probably.
0: He does not use the Dollar Tree Suave body wash on his whole body and hair like I do.
2: That's what you do?
0: Yeah.
2: Oh, no.
0: Trey's sounding better all the time, ain't he?
2: Kind of is.
0: Okay, thank you for calling. KJ 103.

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0: KJ103, Oklahoma's number one hit music station. Okay, Amanda, are our contestants ready?
1: We're TJ, ready? They're so ready.
0: Let's do this.
2: Last standing.
0: Who do we have?
1: All right, well, she's making breakfast right now from OKC. We got Laura.
0: What are you cooking up there, Laura?
3: Hey, I'm cooking up some eggs and bacon.
1: Oh. Yum!
0: Oh, so good. Okay. Welcome. Well, who's trying to be Laura today?
1: Oh, from Del City. She just had a baby. I want to cuddle it so bad. We got Cheryl.
0: Oh, Cheryl. How's the sleep situation going with that baby?
4: Well, it's not. I think I've had about an hour of sleep since she was born. We're running on adrenaline.
0: Wow, okay.
1: Well, good for you. It gets better.
0: Well, we'll get you through this so you can get a nap. We're going to ask you each two questions. Whoever answers the most correctly is the winner. Let's play Last Fan Standing.
1: The category today is common threads. We'll give you three things. You tell us what they all have in common.
0: Okay, and Laura from OKC, you are going first. Here is your question.
1: Income, sales, estate are all types of what?
0: 3 seconds.
3: Taxes?
1: Yeah, you got it.
0: That'd be
1: great.
0: Taxes, yep. Great. Okay, Cheryl in Del City, here's your question.
1: Lithium ion, nickel cadmium, lead acid are kinds of what?
0: 3 seconds.
4: Batteries?
1: Yeah,
0: it is batteries, yeah.
1: Batteries.
0: Yeah,
1: okay. Smart.
0: Nice job. Okay, we're all tied up. Let's go back to Laura.
1: Art, natural history, wax are all types of what?
0: 3 seconds?
3: I don't know.
0: You don't know? Okay.
1: It's okay. It's museums.
0: Museums.
1: Okay. Tricky one.
0: So that means Cheryl from Del City, get this one right. You win. If not, you're still alive, Laura. Cheryl, here's your question.
1: Igneous, sedimentary, metamorphic are all types of what?
4: Rock.
1: Oh, you knew
0: rocks,
1: that right
0: rocks.
1: Away.
0: Okay.
1: She knows rocks. Good job, Cheryl.
0: Cheryl's our winner. Nice job, Cheryl.
1: Yay!
0: Oh, darn it. Well,
1: sorry, Laura.
0: Laura, sorry you didn't win, but at least you can go enjoy your breakfast, okay?
1: Yeah.
0: Thank you.
3: All right, thanks, guys.
0: All right, and hey, Cheryl, you worked hard. You won. You have a baby. Go take a nap now, okay?
1: Go lay down, girl.
4: Thank you, guys.
0: Thank you. All right, and we'll have two new contestants next time we play
2: Last Fans.
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0: KJ103, Oklahoma's number one hit music station. Marcy, you found your man's burner phone, you think?
1: Well, I was grabbing a pen out of his work bag, and I found another phone. And okay. At first I thought, wait, did he get a new phone? But he had his phone when he walked out of the room. So I confronted him, and I'm like, what is this extra phone? Like, that's really shady, you know?
0: Sure.
1: And he's like, oh, it's for grandma. She needs a new phone, so...
0: Wait,
1: I'm going to give her this one.
0: Why you laugh, Amanda? Why you laugh?
2: Why does grandma have a phone? No, I don't know if I'm buying this. I don't know. It sounds kind of shady.
0: So is that what you think? Like he's cheating or something?
1: Yeah, I'm not buying it. He's definitely cheating. Why does... If he had another phone and he had a logical explanation, like it's my work phone, but...
0: Okay, but it's my work phone... would be the good lie. Oh, that's my work phone.
2: Sure.
0: Which you'd believe. The thing that's harder to believe, that's more illogical.
2: Should be, maybe he's just a good liar.
0: Yeah.
2: Maybe
0: well,
2: he's crafty.
0: Okay, so you think he's lying then? Is that what you're saying, Amanda?
2: I think so. I feel like this is more to it.
0: I mean, I...
1: Exactly. What's he doing with
2: right?
1: it? And why hasn't he given it to her? Right. And why didn't he tell me about it?
0: Okay.
2: There's too many questions.
0: I think he did tell you about it.
2: Just now.
0: Okay, I don't know. Okay.
2: Sketchy.
0: We'll see what people have to say. Okay. Hopefully help you out. And maybe it is a very logical explanation.
2: I don't know. Sketchy.
1: Thank you.
0: Okay. KJ103.
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1: I did?
0: Yep.
2: You did?
1: Oh, my God.
0: Congratulations.
1: Yes.
0: Happy birthday, America.
1: That's amazing.
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0: 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Now, I'm just going to say
1: yes
0: that I would get why a woman would find an extra cell phone in her man's bag and be like, what is a cell phone? And be suspicious because, you know, burner phones are a thing.
1: For sure.
0: And then when he says, well, it's grandma needed a phone, so I got this phone. I gotta give it to her. I get where she'd be like, grandma needs a phone? But the more I think about it, the more illogical answer, like grandma needs a phone, is maybe the truth versus, oh, that's just my work phone, baby. You know what I'm saying?
1: Or he just really thought out this lie. He just really thought it through.
0: He thought, what's the hardest to believe and therefore will be the easiest to believe?
1: I better be prepared.
0: Okay. Gracie, hi.
2: I am not buying into this story. I'm definitely investigating more, and I want to see what's on the phone. I want to see who's been called from the phone. You know, I'm going full PI mode on this.
0: Okay, and you know that's going to make you kind of a psycho, right?
2: Yeah.
0: Okay, as long as you know that.
2: I mean, hopefully, I would hope so that he's not being a cheating, just bad guy, but who knows? Maybe grandma is getting a cell phone.
0: Okay, yeah, wait, maybe grandma is getting a cell phone, and now you've proven that you do not trust your guy, and you don't even care, do you, Gracie?
2: Right,
0: okay. Yeah, all right, thank you, Gracie. I mean, you're convinced it's a little shady, Amanda?
1: I'm not, it's definitely shady. Anytime you find an extra phone laying around, you're like, where does this go to? So, yeah, I like going full PI.
0: Tony.
3: Maybe it's time to give grandma a call.
1: Oh, yeah.
0: Hey, grandma. Hey. Just saying, you know, I guess we're going to see you soon because, you know,
1: husband
0: bought you the cell phone and all this stuff.
3: Well, I think he may be lying.
0: Yeah.
3: You know, if it's not a work phone, I mean, sometimes people have two phones because one is work, but he didn't say that. He said grandma's phone, and that sounds a little suspicious.
0: See, that's why I actually believe him. Either he's a terrible liar, which she would already know that, being married to the guy, or this is so unbelievable that it's believable, and he's on the up and up, you know?
3: Yeah, and why doesn't grandma have the phone yet?
0: Well, because we just got it for grandma. I'm just trying to think of all the things here, you know?
3: Not buying it,
0: okay. Yeah. All right. Oh, Crystal sent a message and said, TJ, you're a fool if you believe this guy. Okay, all right.
1: Yeah.
0: But if we find out that grandma, can we call grandma?
1: I know, we're calling grandma.
0: We're going to call grandma.
1: Do you have a phone? Is this your phone?
0: Okay.
1: Who's answering this phone?
0: All right, KJ103.
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2: Well, the Supreme Court was very busy yesterday. They closed out its term with three major rulings. In the first, the justices upheld state bans on transgender girls playing in girls' and women's competitive sports. In the second, the court rejected President Trump's attempt to end birthright citizenship by executive order. In the third, the court rolled back federal limits on how much political parties can spend in coordination with their candidates. So, very, very busy. Lots of things going on. Rulings happening everywhere. Reminder, the World Cup is happening tonight. The USA plays Bosnia and Herzegovina at 7 o'clock tonight. You can watch it on YouTube TV or Fox, or go to some cool like watch party somewhere and watch it with all your friends and have a beer. Also, if you do one thing today, other than watch the World Cup, of course, this is what I'm doing today. I'm super pumped about it. So Bricktown is having their inaugural 4th of July Bricktown Boat Parade. It's happening today at 10 a.m. on the Bricktown Canal. There's free parking, free watermelon, lots of restaurant deals, live music, all kinds of things going on. I'm taking my niece because all I said was free watermelon and she was in. So that is happening today at 10 a.m. Come out and see me. I will be there just hanging out with myself because it's going to be fun. Those are three things you need to know today on KJ 103.
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0: for the, what is it, the Best of OKC?
1: Oklahoma Gazette, Best of OKC 2026.
0: Okay.
1: It's crazy. I've been nominated in two categories, Best Local Influencer and Best Media Personality.
0: Now, just to be 100% honest with you.
1: Yes.
0: Okay. Because you're like, well, it's not like, you know, it's not like all of us. It's just me. Is that okay? And honestly, Amanda,
1: yeah.
0: If it was all of us, I'd be like, we're not talking about that. I don't care about winning that. I mean, but I want you to win.
1: I'm so excited. I don't
0: care about me winning, but I want, not, they nominate, maybe the Gazette knows this.
1: I don't know.
0: Because like, when we've been nominated, I'm not going to talk about this. But you're different. I want you to win.
1: I like to talk about it. And it's an honor because it's voted on by the people. Like the readers of the Gazette vote on this. So
0: okay.
1: It wasn't like they picked me out of nowhere. People voted for me. It's so cool.
0: Okay, so this is live now.
1: Yes.
0: You can go vote for Amanda.
1: Yes. I will link the link to vote all over our social media so you guys can go and vote for me. It's community.okgazette.com, I think. But yeah, I will
0: very
1: link
0: cool.
1: It all.
0: Vote for Amanda for all of it.
1: Yay, vote for me.
0: It'd be fun for her to win. Okay, we got second date updates coming up. 920 KJ103.
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1: Trey from OKC on the second date update. What's up, buddy?
2: Hey.
1: So you and Tina had a first date, obviously, but things aren't there right now. What's the story?
2: You know, not too long ago, my friend, he had a birthday, you know, at the bar, the happy hour, and I met Tina there. And you know when you meet someone and you just, I mean, like, there was that spark, there was that connection. She had me laughing all night. She was funny. She was gorgeous. And, you know, so I was like, of course, you know, when you have a click, you ask them to hang out again. We got some dinner. We got some drinks. And, I mean, I don't know. I think the first date honestly felt better than that first meet. Like,
3: oh, nice.
2: I mean, I was feeling it. Like, and, you know, the funny thing is, like, before the date, you know, we're texting back and forth and everything. And, you know, she loves her emojis, which, you know, I don't know. I feel like when you get emojis, it makes it feel even more...
1: a little more playful.
2: Like, yeah, you can almost, like, put a tone to a text a little bit.
1: Okay, so it sounds like before, there was a lot of joy in what was happening.
3: Yeah.
1: But now you're on the second date update. So where are we now?
3: We lost the joy.
2: Yeah, now, I mean, I'm lucky if she texts me back. And if she texts me back, it's like, you know, one or two words. Haven't gotten an emoji in 3 days, which, you know... I feel like that's a complete change.
1: Okay.
2: You
1: okay,
2: know,
1: though.
2: It's just, I don't know. It's just, it feels like, I'm like, did I do something wrong?
1: Okay, you know how this works, Trey. We'll get Tina on the phone. We'll ask her what's going on. Maybe we'll spark that up again, okay?
2: Sounds good.
1: Cool. We'll talk to her coming up. Second date update, KJ 103.

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1: We got Tina on the second date update. Thanks for coming on, Tina.
2: Thanks, Tina.
3: Hi, everybody.
1: So Trey said you guys met at a party, and before your first date, you were all planning things and emojis, and there was a lot of joy and everything, and afterwards, you're kind of just, I don't know, lukewarm, I guess would be a good way to put it.
3: I don't know. Trey's really, like, he's really good looking. Like, seriously, so attractive. When we met, he was wearing, like, he was, like, a nice shirt, tie, like, a cool casual jacket.

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16: Team France is headed to the round of 16. After a 3-0 win over Sweden, Kylian Mbappe scored twice and became the all-time leader in World Cup knockout round goals.
17: 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He's gone level with Messi, and France are safely through.
16: 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Coming up tonight, Team USA takes on Bosnia-Herzegovina in the round of 32 in Santa Clara.
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0: 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Good morning.
1: Hi, I was calling about, are you taking input on that second date update?
0: Oh, let's do it. Yes, okay, so for people just joining us, the reason she doesn't want to go out again is she was, like, really impressed with how he dressed, how he looked and everything, until she found out he takes 90 minutes to get ready, an hour just to go out the door on a normal day, and she's like, no, I need a 20-minute man.
1: Well, okay, would she rather him look like a deadbeat with a t-shirt and shorts and everything else? Like, he took pride in taking the time to look good for her so he could be proud to be out with her. Like, what's wrong with that?
0: You know, yeah. I think you're right. She doesn't. She wants someone that looks good. As a dude, though, we have to pretend like we don't try hard to look good. I think the problem is if he would have been like, I just threw this on, she'd be like, wow, this guy is stunning. Yeah. But to know that it took him 90 minutes.
2: It's the level of pride that he's like announcing this is how long it takes him. Like, I don't know.
0: I don't get it.
1: It's good to have a guy with confidence, though. Just she want one that has low self-esteem and doesn't care about how he looks?
2: Yeah, that's true. But sometimes I feel like
1: he probably shouldn't have announced it took him 90 minutes.
2: Maybe just play it cool. Like, we woke up looking like this.
1: But I mean, what if it takes him 30 minutes to shower? Like, what? We don't know what takes
2: so
1: much time.
2: That's true. I do know men that take really long showers. It's very questionable what's going on. Why we need all that shower time?
0: He obviously moisturizes. He conditions. He does all the things.
1: He's going to age boyfriend. Really well.
2: My boyfriend, who I recently discovered, uses my very expensive shampoo as body wash. Oh, I was like, first of all, it says shampoo. Why are you putting it on your body?
0: Okay. Let me tell you, I wouldn't know either, but I bet you Trey would know.
2: True. He would bring his own body wash over to my house, probably.
0: He does not use the Dollar Tree Suave body wash on his whole body and hair like I do.
2: That's what you do?
0: Yeah.
2: Oh, no.
0: Trey's sounding better all the time, ain't he?
2: Kind of is.
0: Okay, thank you for calling. KJ103.

0: KJ103, Oklahoma's number one hit music station. Hey, I want you to go vote for Amanda.
1: Oh, please. Yeah, let's do it.
0: Where are we? Go to the Gazette?
1: Yes. I'm going to post all the links, all of our social media, but I am a finalist for the Oklahoma Gazette Best of OKC. So go vote for me. Yay.
0: Okay. For like media personality and for influencer.
1: Yeah. Two different categories. Yeah. That's crazy.
0: And I want Amanda to win.
1: Yay.
0: Have a great day, KJ103.

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2: 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Oklahoma City. Hi, it is us, Ryan Seacrest, Tiffany, Tanya, the back room, launching into July 1st. Is there an ideal amount of time it should take you to eat to be healthiest? I rush too much when I eat, but I'll tell you what they say to have fewer health problems before the hour's up. Just

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1: Seacrest with you. Sissany Tanya here. Thanks for being on with us. The 4th of July celebration, America 250, will be on Saturday. I'm going to be in Nashville with a bunch of artists. That'll be live on ABC and Disney Plus and Hulu and all the things. And we start it on July 3rd, and it goes 24 hours. So it'll be kind of a fun thing to check out if you're around. But I'm looking forward. I like the 4th of July. I get excited
2: about
1: the 4th of July.
2: So, like, you kick off the show on the 3rd, and then you go to sleep, and then you come back to it?
1: Yeah. Yeah, exactly. Oh, wow. Yeah. And, you know, I guess I was reading this article about the 250th birthday celebration. More U.S. shoppers are buying more American-made things. And they think it's because they're thinking about America 250 coming up on July 4th. It is a very fun holiday. It's all about food. It's all about family. Yeah. It's all about friends. It's all about the smell of the barbecue. Mm-hmm. All of that good stuff. It's good times. I mean, July 4th is good times. Summer's going to go fast. So enjoy it.
2: It's basically Christmas. I mean, let's get to the 4th.
1: Yeah, let me get to the 4th, okay?
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Oklahoma's number one hit music station, KJ103. So check this out. How long does it take you to eat a meal? I'll tell you how long it should take you to eat a meal. I can be a very fast, not good for you to do it, but very fast eater. Coming up next.

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1: How fast do you eat when you eat? It's amazing how long it takes to cook something and how fast it just goes away. They did a little research on this, and they say that it should take you 32 minutes to eat.
2: What?
1: 32 minutes. If you eat faster, it could cause more health problems. So 32 minutes is the time. The average time they found that people take a meal in or eat a meal in is 22 minutes,
2: yeah.
1: Which is, to me, that's long. I could power through a plate in like 10.
2: 10, same.
1: Right?
3: I could go 15, 20. I like to take small bites and slowly.
2: You do, actually.
3: I do.
1: I don't.
2: I don't either.
1: I put it all, mix it all up, get a bigger spoon and scoop it all out.
2: As much as I can put in my mouth at one time.
1: And then I walk around, you know, I pace.
2: Yeah.
1: 32 minutes. Think about that to have less health problems. Today's quote. Every day we got one. To be early is to be on time. To be on time is to be late. To be late is to be forgotten.
2: Wow. That's a long one.
1: Just be early.
2: Yeah.
1: Just get there before everybody else.
2: Exactly.
1: So few people do that. Everyone I know runs late.
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1: Well, my former Idol teammate, Katy Perry, has come roaring back with a new single, Watch It Burn. 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
3: Coming up next, we have a trending report. 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
0: Have we ever done something a psychic or fortune teller has told us to do?
2: Yes.
0: No, I have not.
2: That's actually probably better. A girlfriend of mine had a psychic tell her that she's going to end up with somebody with the letter A, with like the name with
0: starting
2: with the
0: problem. Then you start actually changing natural decisions because of it. What happened?
2: So this is exactly what happened with Blackpink's Lisa. So she just did a cover story for Vanity Fair and she revealed her name isn't really Lisa. She was born Pranpriya Manobal, and at just 13 years old, she legally changed her name to Lalisa.
0: Lisa.
2: So in Thai, okay. Lalisa means one who is praised, and then she eventually shortened it to just Lisa.
0: Yeah.
2: The name change happened right after she auditioned for YG Entertainment, which is the huge South Korean label. So she and her mom went to see a fortune teller to ask about her future, and the fortune teller told her to change her name to something more lucky. And Lisa said her mindset was basically, you know what, I'll do anything. So shortly after the name change, she got the call back from YG Entertainment, moved to South Korea, became one of the biggest pop stars on the planet.
0: So the fortune teller was...
2: Correct.
0: Led her in the right direction.
2: Correct.
0: You know, there are a lot of artists that we play that aren't who I say they are. Like Bruno Mars is Peter.
2: He's Peter?
0: Bruno Mars is Peter.
2: Wow. You're kidding.
0: Peter Hernandez.
3: Peter, you're right.
2: That's really...
0: Bruno Mars is Peter Hernandez.
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103. Brand new music on the way from Sam Smith. They shared their fifth album. It will be called Hazel Eyes, due out later this summer. Sam saying, this album is incredibly special to me. I've been writing it for over 3 years. Sam calls it very personal, and it's music incredibly romantic. Having learned so many lessons in life, the album's coming out August 21st from Sam Smith.

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1: Tanya, I find cooking therapeutic.
2: So I haven't cooked a meal in about 2 months.
1: But your husband cooks, right?
2: Yes. My husband is now cooking super nutritious meals for me in my fertility journey.
1: Does he wear an apron?
2: He wears an apron, yes.
1: Me too.
2: And he does
1: me
2: everything
1: too.
2: From scratch. And it's amazing. It's like, yeah. I'm so, so, so grateful.
1: Here's the but.
2: We have this like deal. He does the cooking and I'll do all the cleaning. Okay. He puts every single item onto its own separate dish.
3: Oh my gosh, Michael does this too.
2: Even if he's making
0: that's
2: like,
0: organization.
2: Even
0: guys.
2: If he's making hamburgers, okay, he'll like put the hamburgers like three patties on a plate, then he'll put three more patties on another plate, and all different. I'm like, why can't you just use?
1: Because he knows
2: paper?
1: You're doing the dishes, so he doesn't care.
2: If we're having tacos, chips, and salsa, don't go in their like tubs that you buy them in. They go into their own separate.
3: Well, that's
2: tubs.
3: Nice. I do that.
2: Oh,
3: you don't want to eat out of the container.
2: It's so many.
1: I mean,
2: dishes.
1: I eat out of that siete bag pretty fast myself.
2: Yeah, right,
3: put it in
2: right.
3: a bowl.
1: I think if I were to be in that situation, it'd be a rotator. My week, your week. My week, your week. Unless you're not good at cooking, are you not?
2: No.
1: Oh. Okay. So
2: especially then. Compared to him now, like I have my own Gordon Ramsay at home.
1: Yeah. Well, the relationship is going to be just fine. And I appreciate you, Robbie, making a cooking show while you're cooking because it just feels good to be organized like that.
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103. The iHeartRadio Top 5 is on. Here we go. Bruno Mars, I Just Might, log its 18th week as radio's most played song. Tying in with Miley's Flowers and Goo Goo Dolls' Iris for the fourth best run. Can he claim the record eventually? Currently, it belongs to The Weeknd's Blinding Lights, but if Bruno manages like 8 more weeks at the number one spot, he does it. Here he is, number one today. Risk It All.

Tennessee's number one preset, KJ 103, Oklahoma's number one hit music station. Just can't believe this, man. Metro Boomin wants some more.

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0: get a hotel, never bring them to the house.
1: Oh, God.
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3: 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She's been dating this guy for a few months and wants to know if she can take him to 3 weddings this summer, or is that too soon? 3 weddings, like, that's a lot to ask of anybody.

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1: All right.
0: Chelsea on the phone, Sissy and Tanya. She's been dating this guy for a few months. And you're asking how soon is too soon to take him to a wedding as your guest? And you've got three weddings to go to this summer?
2: Three, and I need a date to all of them.
0: Oh, my gosh. Well, that's a lot of weddings.
2: Yeah, it feels like just a major step. Like, he's meeting my friends all of a sudden. He's meeting my family. Like, we're in photos. People might ask us when we're getting married. It's just, it's a lot. I want him there, but
0: Yes. Is there anybody else you could take? Or is that not within the rules of this relationship right now?
2: I mean, maybe, but I do want him to be my date. I just don't want him thinking I'm trying to plan our future in 3 months.
0: I think you can say, hey, look, so-and-so's having a wedding, friends, family, whatever it is. Let's go and have some fun, right? Cocktails.
3: Yeah. Start with one. You don't have to invite him to all three.
0: See how one goes. But I think you open it up with like a diffusing, like,
3: right.
0: It's going to be fun, not pressure, and not that you're going to get married or anything about that. But just, I would take some advice. Take him to one, see how it goes. And I don't think you need to go to all three, to be honest with you. I think you could bail on this middle one.
3: They're different people.
0: Well, unlucky that they all get married at the same time to the second one.
3: Bail on the least fun person's one.
0: Good luck on this, all right? Don't overthink it.
2: Thank you.
0: All right, you take your
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1: The U.S. looks to punch their ticket to the round of 16 tonight. Head coach Mauricio Pochettino says the team knows it's do or die.
2: That game is the final of the World Cup. And if we were capable to go through, the next one is going to be another final of the World Cup.
1: The match against Bosnia-Herzegovina starts at 8 o'clock Eastern. The winner takes on the winner of today's Belgium-Senegal match.
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2: 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Oklahoma City. Oh, do we have a really sweet, cute story coming up here. Taylor Swift has done it again. Kindness prevails.
3: I know.
2: I mean, it's actually a really sweet story. Tell you about it next.

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1: So this story has to do with Taylor Swift and nothing about the wedding.
2: I know, it really doesn't.
1: It's so sweet.
2: So adorable. I love it so much.
1: So Sisney was telling me this, and it's one of those heartwarmers. The 8-year-old girl, right?
2: Yeah, so Madeline, she's 8 years old. She heard her neighbor playing guitar in his backyard, and she wanted him to play a Taylor Swift song. Yeah. But she was too shy to go over there, and she's 8 years old. And so she decided to write it on a note and make a paper airplane and then fly the paper airplane over the fence.
1: To her neighbors.
2: To her neighbors and saying, please play a Taylor Swift song because I hear you playing guitar every day. So the neighbor finds the note. He ends up playing Taylor Swift. And this is the video that went viral.
1: Love story.
2: Yes.
1: Mm-hmm. Okay, so the video went viral and I'm betting Taylor saw it.
2: I mean, millions of views. This thing goes everywhere. And Taylor Swift herself saw it. And then her team reached out and surprised both the little girl and the neighbor with signed guitars and a handwritten note like Taylor Swift does.
3: Love.
2: And it's just such a beautiful, fun, heartwarming story.
1: And flying a paper airplane. I didn't think I know how to make one of those anymore.
3: I know, same.
1: Like, I can do the fortune teller. I can do the paper with the teller deal.
2: Pick a number.
1: Okay, unfold. Yeah, the numbers. Now, peeky. You're going to meet someone that starts with an A.
2: Mm-hmm.
1: All right.
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1: Olivia shared while filming Cowboys and Aliens that Walton Goggins saved her from being stampeded to death after she was bucked off a horse, saying, "I had a very bad horse accident, and Walter saved me. He thought to turn his horse sideways right in front of me and let everyone kind of bash into him instead." Olivia Wilde added, "He is a real

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1: It's actually fun to watch it. I mean, the action, a lot of people are watching the World Cup, but even more people, I think, are paying attention to it on social media. Like all the people who traveled here from other places around the world.
2: I'm living for this content on Instagram and TikTok. Yep. It is
1: I've never seen so many people excited about free refills.
2: Yes. There was this guy who just kept getting like more Coca-Colas. He's like, you don't shouldn't drink that many. He's like, but they're free.
1: Free refills. You have to. That's like when I go to a buffet, I shouldn't go back four times, but I'm obligated to because it's free after the first one.
2: I know.
1: Free chips and salsa at restaurants. People can't get over that. And what about the ranch dressing craze? Like, people are not familiar with ranch dressing.
2: So many people were getting stopped at TSA because they didn't realize that, you couldn't bring a bottle of ranch through your non-checked bag. Yeah. And so now I think Kraft is making like TSA size ranch bottles.
1: I mean, it's ranch dressing.
3: Brands get on board with stuff like this. Yeah. It's my favorite thing.
1: Well, I once took tomato sauce back on a trip from somewhere and they confiscated it. They took it away from me.
2: Oh, man.
1: Tomato sauce. And I was like, come on. It's just Pomodoro sauce. What's the big deal? It's like, it's just ranch dressing. But it does make you realize that we take a lot of these simple pleasures that are everyday things for granted sometimes.
2: I know.
1: That are part of our natural culture and daily life.
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1: And there you go. That's going to wrap it up for us. Tomorrow we're going to come back. Now, if this is happening to your partner at work, they are more likely to cheat. And I will tell you about that. Join us and we'll take care of the rest. 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
1: 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Our colors will fade.

0: Sienna Spyro. Die on This Hill. It's KJ 103. How you doing? It's JJ Ryan. Thanks for having us on. 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Get your voice into the studio. We'll do Stella Lefty on the way. Got Zara Larsson coming up next too. And Justin Bieber.
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1: All right, here's the deal. 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It is called Baby Doll on KJ 103.

0: New music test drive today on KJ 103. It's called Baby Doll. What do you think? Want us to keep playing it? 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Tap on the red talkback mic to get your voice into the studio. Or you can DM me on Instagram too. It's at JJ Ryan on air. More music on the way. Olivia Dean coming up. Olivia Rodrigo. And we'll do that. Alex Warren, his new song Fever Dream coming up on KJ 103.
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1: The U.S. looks to punch their ticket to the round of 16 tonight. Head coach Mauricio Pochettino says the team knows it's do or die.
2: That game is the final of the World Cup. And if we were capable to go through, the next one is going to be another final of the World Cup.
1: The match against Bosnia-Herzegovina starts at 8 o'clock Eastern. The winner takes on the winner of today's Belgium-Senegal match.
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What's up? 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